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0: We just had a walk-in. 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We're going to go check it out.
1: We have that in for police. Report of no injuries.

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0: Copy, Tony responding, 3909 West 12th Street. Your cross street is going to be Oakmont Avenue and Ardmore Avenue. 74-year-old female with severe abdominal pain.

0: 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Bell Valley 922927, ALS1 for cardiac arrest, 5628 Lake Pleasant Road.
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1: 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BLS 1 fall, Twin Brook 3-5 field from 6 Alpha, 875, 75 roll now. On 20. ALS 1 heart problem, 2916 Peach, and 3007. 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
1: 3007 responding. ALS 1 St. Love, so 11 West Park Place, the 15, 15-year-old female, Corey Fires, I'm with you. And 126, ALS 2 diabetic. 32 South Shore, 32 Washington Place.
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1: 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Corey Fires, going with you.

0: 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Residential structure fire. 4210 Davison Avenue. 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DC-321. 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Between Woodhills Drive and East 42nd Street.
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1: Copy 321 and route. Your crawl streets are going to be Wood Hills and East 42nd Street. First party caller reports that they can smell smoke in the fourth floor stairwell. They can also hear some sort of alarm, but unsure what it is. If needed, your closest hydrant is going to be directly across the street from the entrance.
0: Three 21 copy. Smell of smoke in the first floor stairwell. Also an alarm going off. We've got a hydrant right at the entrance.
1: Tower. Could be the fourth floor stairwell.
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0: Fourth floor stairwell, copy.
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0: Thirteens, what do we have? Burn food in one of the rooms?
6: Oh yeah, since you're responding. ALS on headache. 1029, West 29, you have a 62-60-year-old female. 190 is one ahead of you.
4: Yeah, Chief, this is confirmed. Kayla's cooking. Portable 3, where's the opposite end? 404.
0: I understand. 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

0: 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Okay, back in.
1: 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The rest of the floor is soft.

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0: 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Command's preliminary 321 is going to go back to dispatch.
1: Copy, careless cooking on the fourth floor. 321 going back to dispatch.
2: 120.
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1: I'm going to go back to dispatch.
0: Copy.
2: Carol is cooking on the fourth floor. 321 going back to dispatch.
0: 120. ALS 1, I'm responsive. Country Fair 2525 State.
1: 321 is on dispatch.
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2: That's a negative.
1: Well, copy.

0: 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ALS on responsive. Country Fair 2525 State. You have a 33-year-old male, not conscious, is breathing, be a possible overdose. And as of right now, the firearm was not started.
1: 121 clear.
0: Plus one level.

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0: Where are you?
1: 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I'll be right there.

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0: 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ALS final patient, 4142 Conrad, 74, 74 year old male.

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0: Zero, Sierra 116, Hills 2, patient assist, Oakdale Manor, 5181 West Gate Drive. Charles County 116, Hills 2, patient assist, Oak Valley Manor, 5181 West Gate.
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Apartment 1 would be the side door. You have a 47-year-old female. And 26, ALS 1 difficulty breathing. 3 police, 66 State, the west door.

0: Operations 120, do we have a call on the way?
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1: Okay, just let me know.

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0: 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Your cross streets are going to be Glen Ridge to Glen Ridge. 75-year-old male believes he had a stroke.
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0: 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Gunshot. 720 East 24th Street. Between Reed Street and Wayne Street.
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3: Engine 13 responding. Your cross street is going to be Reed Street and Wayne Street. EPD is on scene with a possible stab victim. Stage away. 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
0: 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The 400 block of East 22 for a patient eval.
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1: 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ALS 1 seizure, 1320 East 36. We have a 25 year old male, not conscious, is breathing. The fire department's coming with you.
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1: 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Cross-street is going to be Tuttle Avenue and Davison Avenue. 25-year-old male having a seizure.

0: 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Fall victim not alert, 1018 East 12th Street. Engine 8. Fall victim not alert, 1018 East 12th Street, between Brewster Street and East Avenue.
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0: 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Your cross streets are going to be West 24th and I-90. Going to be outside by the front gate. 20-year-old male. Difficulty breathing.
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0: 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Right.
1: 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ALS 1, difficulty breathing, 803 East Grade 3. You have a 51, 510 mil. And your patient got that.

0: 10 bro. Level Sunshine County Paramedic MPS, CLS some breathing problems, 106 green oak drive. 10 bro. Level Sunshine County Paramedic MPS, CLS some breathing problems, 106 green oaks.
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Front door will be unlocked. 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

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MP14 is going to be your ALS, and the front door is unlocked.

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Motor vehicle accident, 136 Moorhead Street. Engine 12. Motor vehicle accident, 136 Moorhead Street, between Kellogg Street and Glenwood Park Avenue, West 30th Street.

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1: Copy, Engine 12 responding. 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Motor vehicle accident, 20-year-old female. She is up and outside walking around the car.
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Fuller, Brookside, Greenfield to assist. Pull the structure fire. 8157 Morehouse Road. 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

0: 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Area structure fire, 8157 Morehouse Road. Responding operate south, fire attack one.
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0: 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Would you like me to start echo 2 for the transportable?
1: Go ahead, be advised, I'm on 683 also.
0: Understand.

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3: 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Go ahead, handle.
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1: What was the closest hydrant county?
2: Hydrant. Just south of the residence on the opposite side of the road, in front of 8181. Echo 2. Fire standby, just to cool hose, 8157 Morehouse Road. Echo 2, fire standby, just to cool hose, 8157 Morehouse.
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0: on the scene, fire show, I'm working fire. Hit me the balance of my alarm, my first alarm, last work for an engine and a tanker. I got fire out the front door.
1: I copy. Working fire, you want Watts for as well, you want El Valle as well?
0: County 434 is responding.
2: FX2's on the way.
1: Attack one. Attack one.
0: Working fire, 690 last command.
1: 10-4. What's work is this?
3: 802 to 690.
0: 45, center 12.
1: Go ahead, 12. What's work is this? Cool hose, working fire. 8157 Morehouse room.
0: We're clear, heading to quarters.
1: Copy that. Lots for engine tanker, assist to cool hose working temperature flare, 8157 Morehouse Road. Don't operate west as you were south, that one.
0: 204, 205.
1: 204.

0: 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Next engine in, pick up the hydrant. Lay into me. County, what I got on the road?
1: At this time, just 434 and 204.
2: County, 43's got a tanker if they want.
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1: 699, pack one.
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1: That's affirmative. 43 sounds it.
4: Okay, hit the valley. Interior command.
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1: 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Allergic reaction, 2012 East 12th Street. Engine 8. Allergic reaction, 2012 East 12th Street, between Seneca Street and Bacon Street.
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3: When you're in Brown Valley, you've got to put a Mokers engine on the road.
2: It does not, but I can start one.
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0: 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Red Horse 1 with.

0: caught the engine even route going, excuse me, cross streets are going to be Seneca and Bacon. 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
6: 922 responded.
3: 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You're laying in now?
7: 10-13. South, tack 1.
5: We're just pulled up through the hydrant here. Where would the driveway be located from the hydrant?
3: Okay, copy that. Interior command, we're out of water. 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
0: 364 copies, ventilate the roof.
2: Command 715 is on scene.
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0: Trying to avoid that.
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1: Interior, from command.
0: Interior, go ahead.
1: How do you make it out?
0: We're making headway on the attic. Both of the fighters knocked down in the first division. We're poking holes in the ceiling, trying to find where it's locking on up in the attic.
1: Okay. 434 is here. We're on 140 in second. You still have a pretty good smoke pushing out of that same room that you went in, that same attic.
0: Interior copies the rest.
4: 923 is on location.
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0: 364 say. 121 responding.

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1: You're responding. BLS 2, Hill Patient, 621 Tomar Drive. You have a 65-year-old male.
0: Number 34 to command, I got you my tank water coming. I'm going to get the rest of it set up.
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0: County Command.
1: Ryan, go ahead.
0: Can you give me an update on the recon location?
1: I have 204-364-434-704-715-699-922 and Echo 2, as well as 68 for yourself.
0: Copy. And who's on the road still?
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1: County 14's back in.
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0: County, did you notify utilities?
1: That's affirmative. Penelope's on scene. I don't know if she's been notified about a half hour ago.

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1: Command, go ahead.
0: Fire's knocked down. You can put a control tap on that. We're still going to be here for overall. And do I have anything else on the road?
1: I copy. Fire knocked down. And you still have 263 coming as your red team.
0: 263, friend.
2: Arriving, Chief. 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
1: What?
0: I'm sending 2 and 2 16 Cotton to meet up with you. 201, come in.
1: Responding.
0: 201, come in.
1: 690, go ahead.
2: You're responding. Hey, this one. It's called deep breathing. Become nursing rehab. 4114 Schaefer Ave. Going to room 44, bed 1. We have a 67-year-old now.
0: I want to bring the four guys and the Milker guys out and put Springfield and the 68 guys in. Let's take a break.
1: Copy, not 270, you're open the way.
0: County Command.
2: Command, good.
0: Checking out of our rehab.
2: Negative. Station's been tapped 3 times for it, no answer. I did start Waterford for the extra engine. I got 1 on the board at this time.
0: Okay. I'm not really sure if I care where you're getting an engine, but I need some more guys, and I need some water for these guys from somewhere.
2: I copy. 478 in Mill Creek has it if you want that.
0: Yeah, that's fine with me.
2: Okay.

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1: 17, man.
0: No one standing by here at the station. Do they want just cases of water?
1: I didn't need manpower at this time. In cases of water.
0: 10-4.
2: West Ridge Rehab, this is Cool Hose.
3: Mercedes-1.
1: Last
2: unit. West Ridge Rehab to assist School Hose, residential structure fire, 8157 Morehouse Road. West Ridge Rehab to assist School Hose, residential structure fire, 8157 Morehouse.
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2: 700.
3: 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Pull it off, somebody's ready to cast it.
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0: Do they need fire police up there?
2: That's affirmative. They're going to shut down from Cane Hill to Hartman.
0: Okay, 367 will be en route.
2: 10-4.

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1: Flash you, Richard.
2: 247-14B, Bravo, Rena. Between Dina Cola and Dina Cola. No contact, Miller.
1: Yeah, 700. You want a roof ladder? It's 14 feet.
3: Roof ladder. A roof ladder.
1: Copy that.
3: 700. You want a 636?
1: 700. Go ahead.
3: Yeah, you want me to grab it off 636?
1: That sounds fantastic.

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1: 270.
2: County 367 en route.
3: Go ahead.
1: 270 from command.
3: Go ahead, Chief.
1: That's already been secured.

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2: Command, ladder's on the way.
0: We'll be on South, TAC 1.
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1: Copy that. Thank you. We're going to release that one for Tanker. I'm going to hold it with everybody else.
0: Platform.

0: command from 189. 189.
1: County, this is 7001. What section are we in?
0: I'm arriving in Hillborn. I've got about 4 cases of water with me. Do you want me to continue in or turn around and go back?
2: South 1.
0: Continue in, please. We're going to need that water. 10-4.
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2: 247, go ahead.
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Responding. 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From the apartment Bravo. A 38-3 old male who is stuck up.

0: Lake City was getting 116, Beals 2 back thing. 8524 West Lake Road. Lake City was getting 116. Beals 2 back thing. 8524 West Lake.
1: 116.
0: West Lake Road. Harley the Old Lake. 62-year-old female. 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
0: Alright, so the fly line's all picked up, hydrant secured.

0: 26 is here in the recruiting pickup. 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And no free fire in Mill Valley. 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
1: 364, copy.
0: 204, you as well.
1: Got me.
2: Coming in.
3: This is command.
2: Are we released?
3: Yes, here you go. Erie County command.
4: Command, go ahead.

0: Command, go ahead.
1: John, we're going to release a bunch of companies. 683 will be committed here for an unknown amount of time.
0: I'll be picking up companies.

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0: 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We'll be in service.
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1: This is 701.
0: You're calling command. Yeah, this is Greenfield 701. Just wondering if we're clear.
2: Yeah, you can go in service. Thank you.
0: That's good copy. Command, you still want 189 on scene?

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0: 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I'll call in command, see if they still need 189 on scene.
1: County 922 is clear. We'll be heading over to Care Sarge for cleanup.
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1: 126 Operation. 701.
0: Go ahead.
1: Neil, it's still going in pain. 301 Poplar.
2: 701, were you calling command?
0: Yeah, this is 7001. I didn't know if we were opening up the roads for traffic now.
2: We can open the road, thank you.

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1: 701. County 364 in quarters.
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0: 10-4, we'll head down that way.

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0: 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I'm responsive. 2809 colon. A 49. 49 year old female.
1: County 434 is tracking quarters.
0: 434. Yeah, 127. Your patient's in the backyard part of what's going with you.
2: County, so 189 back on dispatch on the return.
0: Copy 189.

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1: Copy, engine 12 responding. Cross streets to East 28th and East 29th. Going to apartment 2. Patient will be in the backyard. 48-year-old female having diabetic issues.

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1: I can try reaching back out to him.

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0: There's nobody in the rear of the structure, and nobody's answering the door.
1: Copy. I did try reaching out to an alternate number we had for the patient, but it went straight to voicemail as well.

All right, so with the original caller again, that's going to be a no-go for forced entry, but they do have someone going out with a key about 10 to 15 minutes.

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So I was on 1155 South East Main Road, East Main to Remington. It's a 2-year-old female. Type of glycemia.

0: Lake City 116, 110, ALS 1, chest pain 9126, West Lake Road. Lake City, Wisconsin 116, 110 to the ALS. ALS 1, chest pain 9126, West Lake Road.
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0: 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At the Peak and Peak, 1045 Old Road. 112.
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0: 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You're responding for a 55-year-old female, 700.

0: 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Difficulty breathing. 2104 East 40th Street. Engine 13. Difficulty breathing. 2104 East 40th Street. Between Allen Drive and Nancy Avenue.
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0: 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Correction, VLS priority 1 for a fall. Park that at Corey, 959 Shamrock, apartment 102. 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
1: 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Or correction, the caller gave us key location if you needed to get in.
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1: EC-105, you're responding VLS 32 for an outpatient, 320 East Avenue. You're responding for a 95-year-old female, 716.
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0: 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Fall victim, 1277 East 21st Street. Engine 13. Fall victim, 1277 East 21st Street, between Elm Street and Brandes Street.
1: Dispatch 13 responding, 1277 East 21st, EMS.
2: Engine 13, you're first responding. Poe Apartments, cross street to Elm Street and Brandon Street. Apartment B, Bravo, 38-year-old male, lift assist, ECI, does not have any units available.

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0: 38.
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0: 388. Going to apartment 133 Industrial Drive to Nordmere. 78-year-old male, difficulty breathing. 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He was having some severe respiratory distress. 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That correction door is going to be unlocked, front door.
1: Copy. Yeah.

Attention all houses, Ash Street from 14th to 18th closed, as well as East 5th from Reed to Wallace closed for paving. Ash Street from 14th to 18th and East 5th from Reed to Wallace closed for paving.

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0: 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We're going to be down at Presque Isle for training this morning. If you can let the Rangers know.
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EC202, you're responding. BLS priority 2 for an ill patient. Courtyard, Erie. 2 Sassafras Pier. You're responding. Correction, room 319. You're responding for an unknown AG email. 828.

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Harbor Creek Senior Apartments, 4400 East Lake. Fairfield Crescent, EMS BLS 2 for an ill patient. Harbor Creek Senior Apartments, 4400 East Lake Road, apartment 103.

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28 heading to 100, we have 4850 Zook Road, West Grandview Boulevard, north of Brook Lane, your cross streets. Heading to room 403 Alpha, neighborhood 4. Responding for an 82-year-old female with left knee pain.

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MP14 responding, BLS priority 2L patient, phase in, 6101 Watford Road, I-90 eastbound, Denison Road, are your cross streets. They're just going to go to the back of the building, MPP may still be on scene. For a 31-year-old female complaining of aches and pains.

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2: Copy 609. West Cherry Hill to Randall Road to your cross streets. This is called in by PSP, reported a tree on blocking both lanes.

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0: Scotty 116, 110 for ALS, EMS, ALS priority 1, difficulty breathing, the Fairview Manor, 900 Manchester Road. 116 with 110 for ALS, EMS, ALS 1, difficulty breathing, Fairview Manor, 900 Manchester Road, room 6, bed number 1.
1: 110.
0: 110 going to the Fairview Manor, room 6, bed number 1, Field Valley Lane to Downhill Drive. Responding for a 73-year-old female, difficulty breathing.
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3: County from 609, road clear, we'll be returning.
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0: 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Fall victim not alert. 1317 State Street. Tower 2. Fall victim not alert. 1317 State Street.
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3: Tower 2, you're responding to Calamari's West 14th and East 14th of your cross streets. You need the front door. Patient's going to be in the bar area. 20-year-old female, fell and hit her head, not alert.
1: Copy that.
0: EC-102, you're responding ALS Priority 1 for a fall. Calamari, 1317 State, in the bar area. You're responding for a 20-year-old female. EC-190 is also responding. 932.

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0: F1. Commercial fire alarm, 1425 West 8th Street, between West Bayfront Parkway and Weschler Avenue.
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2: EC-113, you're responding DLS Priority 2 for fall, reaching Pitt South Shore, 322 Washington Place, room 323. 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

0: Lake City was 2110 EMS, PLS Party 2, abdominal pain. 10379 Clifton Drive. 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
0: 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Miles Grove Avenue to Maple Avenue, your cross street. You'll be meeting the Lake City police out with a 19-year-old male having a mental health crisis and abdominal pain.
3: Three 22 responding. 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

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Be advised, we also had a burglar alarm at this location. I believe it is potential construction to set it off. We have the school district police responding. They are asking us to stage you at this time. Called in originally as a zone 60.

0: 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You got a 12 at the northeast corner of Washington and 38th.
1: 322 copies. Call me there at this stage.
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1: 322 copy. Six is just continuing just to get the information. 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
5: 322 is responding, reported structure fire, 4123 Crestmont.
6: You're responding. Garden Avenue is your cross street. Caller is at the address provided, reporting at 4121 at her neighbor. Smoke coming through her walls from the basement. If needed, you do have sixes in front of 4027 as well as 4157 Crestmont. Caller was unsure if there's any occupants in 4121 at this time, was not answering the door. Caller is evacuated.
5: 322. Copies that. Reported basement fire, unknown occupants.
7: Six is clear of Clover Cleveland. We can respond.
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0: 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We'll keep you advised. It's been up a alarm. Stick with first alarm design.
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0: 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We're not finding one here.
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2: 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We have nothing visible. We'll be investigating.
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1: 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Team turned over to Housing Authority. We're releasing Engine 6. 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

0: 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Harris Campground on the Bayside, 50 Peninsula Drive. MP28 BLS Priority 2 for a fall. 50 Pennsylvania Correction, Peninsula Drive.
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28, heading to Theris Campground, 50 Peninsula Drive, Beach Haven Lane, your cross street. Getting it back, part of the gravel walkway. 67-year-old female fell off her bike. Going to be the northwesternest most part behind Theris Campground in the loop.

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0: 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Difficulty breathing. 2916 Peach Street, between Orchard Street and West 29th Street, Moorhead Street.
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1: 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EC-103, ALS priority 1 for difficulty breathing, absolute exterminating, 2916 Peach.
3: Engine 12 responding, ALS priority 1, difficulty breathing, absolute exterminating, to the apartment number 1 above the business, Orchard and West 29 are your cross streets. 88-year-old female.
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0: 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Absolute exterminating. 2916 Peach, Apartment 1. You're responding for an 88-year-old female, 1126. 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
0: 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Responding for a 72-year-old male.

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0: 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West County 116 EMS response.
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0: 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EMS response, Fuel is 31, unknown problem at alarm, 750 Grace Avenue. 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Fairview Lakeshore first respond, West County 116. EMS response, Fuel is 31, unknown problem at alarm, 750 Grace.
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3: Engine 13. Difficulty breathing. 1426 Buffalo Road. Engine 13. Difficulty breathing. 1426 Buffalo Road. Between Kilpatrick Avenue and Camphausen Avenue.
0: DC-102 operations. West County 116 responding. BLS 41, unknown problem, met alarm. 750 Grace Avenue. Murphyhurst Ave, dead end, or your cross streets. No contact made. DC-102, ALS Priority 1 for difficulty breathing. 1426 Buffalo Road.
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0: Copy. Yep, we were reading that. 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
6: 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Cross streets are Kilpatrick Avenue and Camphausen Avenue. Now, a 66-year-old female, conscious, having a hard time breathing.
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0: West County 116, 112 for ALS, EMS, ALS 1 for a stroke, Pleasant Ridge Manor, 8300 West Ridge Road. 116, 112 for ALS, EMS, ALS Priority 1 stroke, Pleasant Ridge Manor, 8300 West Ridge Road. Unit G Golf, room number 8, West Entrance.
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0: 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Pleasant Ridge, Dobler to Blair, your cross reach, Unit G. Room number 8, use the west entrance for a 70-year-old male CVA.
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2: 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West 38 Sierra Drive, are your cross streets. Patient's going to be in room number 8. They have a 51-year-old male, heart rate of 125 with chest discomfort.
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1: Just arrived.
0: Okay, out of St. Vincent. I got an ALS-1 in Wesleyville. I'm trying to do a... I just wrote, I'll start volunteer department in Echo 1.

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2: 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You're responding for a 74-year-old male. Normal saline and cardiac monitor specials. 1210. 322 responding. Naval Reserve Center, Cross Reef East 41st, East 39th, comes in as a commercial general fire alarm. 322 of Dean, did you have a 12-inch right at the southwest entrance?
8: 322, copy.
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0: 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They're handling with what they got.
1: Copy that, Warren Service. 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
3: 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We have the fuel pumps. 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

58925, EMS response, ALS, priority 1 for allergic reaction, Starbucks, 2205 West 12th. MP8925, EMS response, ALS 41 allergic reaction, 2205 West 12 Starbucks.

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ALS Priority 1, allergic reaction. 2205 West 12 Starbucks. Pittsburgh Avenue and West Erie Plaza Drive are your cross streets. They have a 27-year-old customer, female, apparently allergic, have an allergic reaction to a drink.

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0: 923 responding. 5313 Woodland Hill Circle. Glen Ridge Road is your cross street. We have a little language barrier. Homeowner stated that she heard a sound near the front door and then smelled smoke.
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0: Wesleyville with cool hose EMS, BLS priority 2, for an ill patient. 1807 Eastern Avenue. 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North Street 2, Zachary driving your cross street. You're going for a 69-year-old female ill. Any Echo 3?

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1: 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You're responding for a 48-year-old male. 1307.

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0: 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EMS response. Fail is pretty much wrong response. Email Big Lots 2215 West 12. MP-28925 Westlake, EMS response, JLS Priority 1, unresponsive female, 2215 West 12, Big Lots.
1: 28.
0: MP-28 route, ALS Priority 1 for unresponsive female, Big Lots, 2215 West 12, West Erie Plaza Drive and Pittsburgh Avenue, are your cross streets. A patient's going to be in the parking lot in a silver Buick Enclave. Caller will flag you down. Looks to be a 40-year-old female, not responsive.
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0: 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MP8 923, Kearsarge, EMS response, ALS 21, difficulty breathing, 5203 Robin Hood.
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0: 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Use the front door for a 73-year-old female oxygen patient, unable to breathe.
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2: West County 116, assist to Mill Creek BLS 1 fall victim, Comfort Care Resources, 621 Wingate Road, 116. 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
3: 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We have engine 924 first responding. Looks like it might be just a lift assist.

924 responding. BLS 41 fall. 621 Wingate Road, West 6 and Dead End area across the street. Patient's going to be in the bathroom. Use front door. 82-year-old female fell in the bathroom, stuck between her wheelchair and the toilet. There is an aid on scene, but can't lift her.

0: 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Engine 924 is first responding.
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0: You have an 82-year-old female fall in the bathroom. Looks like a lift assist, possibly.
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EC-109, ALS priority 1 for difficulty breathing. 1802 East 26. Engine 13, you're responding. ALS 1 for difficulty breathing. Cross reads are Downing Avenue and Cameron Road. According to the caller, your patient's in the middle of the street.

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1: 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You're responding for a 59-year-old male. 1353.
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0: 10 to 11 Villa Maria Apartments, Crossroads, Liberty Street, and Plum Street. Elevator alarm. The alarm does not say which elevator it is, the alarm company, or which floor. And they were unable to make contact with the person who pushed the button.
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207, going to 70. Clay Street. Smedley, do you lane or cross streets? Responded for a 93-year-old male, fell down a couple of steps.

gentlemen, here on St. John Reasons. 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

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Parkside at Glenwood, 41 West Core Road, room 128. You're responding for an 85-year-old female with chest pain. 1500.

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Back of the inside of the building, you're responding for an 80, 80-year-old female, 1519.

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North Crest Drive to Brookwood Drive. Responding for a 71-year-old female.

Franklin Township, for Watertown, across the roadway, area 7677 Crane Road. Franklin Township, for Watertown, across the road, 7677 Crane.

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2: 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Route 98 to Mohawker, your cross streets.
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EC101, you're responding VLS Priority 2 for an ill patient, 104 Andrews Park Boulevard. You're responding for a 75-year-old male, 1527.

0: Tower 2. All victim not alert, 559 West 10th Street. Tower 2. All victim not alert, 559 West 10th Street, between Cherry Street and Walnut Street.
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2: County, this is 7205. Wire down on crane blocking both roads, both lanes.
3: Copy, 7205 on scene, wire down blocking both lanes.
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1: Tower 2, you're responding. Cross streets are Cherry Street and Walnut Street. The upstairs apartment. ALS 1, fall victim with a head injury.
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EC109, EC190, ALS Priority 1 for fall, 559 West 10, in the upstairs apartment, number 2, you're responding for a 35-year-old male, 1531.

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0: 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We're starting a medic out of emergency care. 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
0: 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ALS 31 for an ill patient, East 12th and Franklin Avenue. The caller just going to be on the side of the road. 27-year-old male stating he has an infected vein in his arm, not feeling well.
2: Chief, we notified REC. We're waiting on a call back with an ETA.
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0: 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One-story brick frame residential. 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

0: 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You're responding for a 64-year-old male, 1616.
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2: Perry Highway, BLS 1, vehicle accident. Interstate 90 westbound lane, about the 23 and a half. Car into the median. Perry Highway, BLS 1, motor vehicle accident. I-90 westbound, the 23 and one half.
3: 113 copies in service.
0: Copy EC-113, post 1, level 1, 1616.
2: McCain Rescue, this is Perry Highway.

0: Okay, and rescue to assist Perry Highway vehicle accident. Interstate 90 westbound at the 23.5. Okay, and rescue to assist Perry Highway vehicle accident. I-90 westbound at the 23.5.
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0: on south.
1: We're good. That's 437 responding.
0: Copy, 437 responding. I-90 westbound lane at the 23.5, far into the median.
2: Operations 190 is committed, headed to St.
3: Vincent. Erie County, 707 will be en route to St. Vincent. 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

0: 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You have a male, 79 to 80 years old, not injured from the crash, but appears to be diabetic and kind of out of it.
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1: Copy 427 Interstate 90 westbound about the 23.5 mile marker, car into the median, diabetic per PSB.

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0: 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Lay Road to Lakeview. Caller reported an electric meter outside the house on fire. We're notifying Penelec. 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
3: West County 116, EMS response.
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0: Three
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0: I covered you.
3: West County 116, EMS response. DLS priority 2, ill patient. Manchester Commons, 6351 Westlake Road. West County 116, EMS response. VLS priority 2, ill patient. Manchester Commons, 6351 Westlake Road.
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4: 30, it's 1040, any details?
0: We got electricians on scene, and they got a electric meter on fire on the outside of the house.
1: All right, received.
3: West County 116 responding. BLS Priority 2, ill patient. 6351 Westlake Road, Manchester Commons. School and Manchester Road are your cross street. Going to room 10 in Sandpiper. 87-year-old female with an infected wound.
5: Erie County 731.
0: Go ahead.
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0: Copy. 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
4: County 303 is on the scene. 2-story wood frame, single family. 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
4: Got a meter on fire on the Bravo side. 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
4: That's 382.
1: 491 is out of business.
4: 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County 383. Fire's extinguished. We're going to have to check the presence.
0: Copy, fire extinguished. Yeah. 16.

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1: 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We're just going to have to check over the residents here.
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1: Okay, and they're also doing a remote disconnect?
2: 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They submitted the request for that. Not sure how long that's going to take.
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2: 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Last unit.
1: 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We're okay on this.
2: Copy 408.
3: 14 transfer handling.
0: 390. This is the interior crew. Checked the first floor, went down the basement. Nothing over 72. You want us to shut the main off at the breaker down here?
2: And the other run's been canceled. The assist end, we're holding with two engines.
4: Yeah, go ahead.
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0: Wisconsin 110 EMS, ALS Purdy 1, Syncope, Madeline's 8844, Route 18. Wisconsin 110 EMS, ALS Purdy 1, Syncope, Madeline's 8844, Route 18 in the basement.
1: County 1, 12, we'll take that.

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Phone to Madeline's, 8844 Route 18 in the basement. Franklin Center Road to Billinger Road. Going for a 20-year-old female passed out. She's not conscious, but not alert.

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0: Three two's been released and returning. 383's remaining. 390.
1: 390.
0: Three two's been released and returning. 383's remaining. Pedelec.
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1: Are you guys clear from everything tonight? You marked busy since you're on a transport.
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1: 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West County 110 EMS.
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You're responding for a 27-year-old female. Be advised of a possible language barrier, 1657.

0: 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Perry Highway 427, assist them, our chair, BLS-1 for relocation, Perry Square, 605 State.
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3: MP 28 responding. ALS Priority 1 outpatient, courtyard by Marriott, 30 Sassafras Pier, dead end and Sassafras extension on your cross streets. Patient's going to be in the parking lot. There's a skywalk laying on the grass. Person called us in, doesn't know the patient, 20-year-old male, breathing, barely awake, altered LOC, not sure what's going on.
1: I don't know what's funny.
4: DC-191, you're responding. 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They have a 69-year-old female. Cross streets from the Franklin Avenue, Tacoma Road.
5: 23, respond.
4: AC-122 responding, ALS Priority 1 heart problems. 2135 Gladstone Court, Alpha number 1. Going for a 69-year-old female. Cross streets are Franklin Avenue, Tacoma Road.

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0: Tower 2. 0266 person, 30 Sassafras Pier. 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Between Dead End and Sassafras Extension.
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1: 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We're starting Tower 2 now, 40 to Courtyard, their first response. Patient's not breathing very good now. We believe things are getting started.
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0: Tower 2 to 30 pass here for a sick person. Four, two, seven, going to Hammett.
1: 427 to Hammett.
2: Tower 2, you're going to the courtyard by Marriott. The dead end is Bassifras Street, area cross streets. In the parking lot near the skywalk, a male in the grass, 20 years old. Agonal breathing. There's a nurse on scene, says CPR is not needed. And your EMS unit is MP28.
0: Tower 2, Bobby. If you're still on the phone with them, have a flag of town when we get there.
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1: Sorry, 28.
0: We're in the area of the courtyard. You got a better location. Yes.

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1: Crane Road to Command, all fire, please.
2: 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With muscle waivers.
1: Hey, we're going to try to get this wire over top of the road and get everyone out of here. So stand by. I'll let you know what we get.
0: 28, I'll see.
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1: We have a patient in the ambulance. We'll be leaving here pretty soon.
0: Copy.
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0: Terry 923 on scene, single story commercial. Looks like evacuation has been completed. We'll be investigating 923 Lost Command.
1: 923, single story commercial, nothing showing evacuation in progress. Investigating. 923 is command.
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1: 451, go ahead.
3: Yes, sir, the crews are investigating, so a slight order in the store. 923 is going to remain in command, and I'll be with them.
1: Copy, 451.

0: Yeah, I'm almost there. What's that? What's that? Yeah, I'm almost there.
1: All right. All right.

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Fire alarm, 1310 East 8th Street, between Hess Avenue and Payne Avenue.

0: NJ, Cross Street's going to be Heston and Payne Avenue. You got the resident calling in, said their CO alarm's going off. It's going to be located in the basement. Negative illness.
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1: 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So I don't know if you want to call him and try to do that or what.
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0: No, I got like 15 people calling about deliveries for the airport. 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I mean, I'm not fucking with any of that stuff. 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
1: Yeah, if you just want to head back over, we'll call him and then you can just walk me through. 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
0: 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Someone has a minor injury to their arm.
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1: County 14, 5039 Peachtree, Man Express, room 25 at Trench Washington Avenue to West Court Road. You're across streets. You're responding for a 41-year-old male. Hypertension and chest pain. 1401 on scene.
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2: 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Going back to Lecon at Asbury Ridge. Looks like no specials.
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2: 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Post one, I'll show you guys off for the night when you get back.
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0: 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Will be available on south.
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0: Route 19 commands terminated. 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

EC-109, you're responding BLS Priority 1 for a fall. East Priority 8 in Stanton Street. Sounds like it's going to be on the sidewalk in front of the Tops. You have a 45-year-old male.

0: MD-28, ALS Bradley 2, 4 left assist, 3027 West 24th Street. MD-28, BLS Bradley 2 for left assist, 3027 West 24th Street. 28.
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0: 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Cross street from West High Street and South Street. 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

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Nova Aurora Society, 15181 Walnut Street. You have a 60 year old female cross streets from the Huron and the Dead End.

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ALS 1, assist the unit 124 for a fall. 1518 Walnut Street. 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Going for a 60 female. Cross streets are going to be your own and a dead end.

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0: 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Plattsburgh First Respond Unit City for transportable EMS response, Bill's Prairie 24329, Loudville Street.
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